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0: 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We know what you need. 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

I tried to the top, I've been out of shape, thinking out of the box, I'm an astronaut. I blasted off the planet, rock to cause catastrophe, and it matters more because I had it. Now I had a thought about wreaking havoc on an opposition, kind of shocking, they want a static with precision, I'm automatic, quarterback, I ain't talking second, pack it up, I don't panic, back.

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1: Welcome along to this week's edition of Dance Party Weekly. The biggest party on your radio starts right here. It's Lee Everest here at the controls. Hope you're doing good. Hope you had a good week. Are you ready for some big tunes? Let's get started then with this.

0: Morgan City on Dance Party Weekly with Real featuring Yasmin on the vocalist, Lee Everest here at the controls on Dance Party Weekly, the biggest party on your radio, and it's sounding good this week. Music wise on the way, then we got this for you, Toby Romeo, 220 Kid and Lay Low, that plays soon. Gonna play this for you as well, back to the 90s, back to Ibiza for Armin UK and Passion, that's on soon. This is going to sound so good in the heatwave we've been having in the UK this last week. It's In the Air by TV Rock, the Axwell remix. That's on your radio very soon on this week's show too.
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0: And we continue the tunes with this. Bit of Left Wing Cody and I Feel It. And then DJ Sammy on the way with Heaven. It's Dance Party.

It's DJ Sammy on Dance Party Weekly, also Left Wing Cody as well. We've got a big show lined up for you this week. The hottest record on the way in about 10 minutes. We've got a brand new DJ in the mix this week as well. Andy H, who's a Liverpool-based DJ, is in the mix on the Danger Mix in hour two. Tune of the week, Darren's playing Back of the Bangers. Plus, loads of great tunes for you. Hour one is all about the club classics that you know and love. How you coping with the heat then? You doing okay with it? I've been a bit, struggling a little bit, but you know, it's nice to get some sunshine. Some vitamin D is well needed. But the garden did need that rain, I will say that.

0: It's Bellini and Bum Bum playing right here on Dance Party Weekly. Big shout out to Erica. She requested that this week. Erica said, Lee, love the show every week on the radio and love listening to the tunes. Love the club classics in our one. And also big shout out to Shayla as well, who is down on the South Coast.
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0: Not far away from our brand new Hottest Record this week then. I've got a good one for you this week. It's from somebody we all know and love, somebody who's been on Hottest Record before, and he is back this week with a Hottest Record for us, and we are going to play it very shortly. I've got some great tunes on the way. Hour one is about the club classics that you know and love. Big shout out to Paul listening to us in London. Big shout out as well to Dave, who loves listening to us whilst driving his tractor. Thanks, Dave.
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0: this is 220 Kid, and you're listening to the VIP mix of my track Lay Low with Toby Romeo and Izzy Bazoo on CR2 Records on your favourite station.
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Toby Romeo 220 kid. Big shout out to Paulette. She's off out for a night out tonight. Big shout out to Sophie as well. She says, Lee, loving the tunes every week on Dance Party Weekly. Working out down the gym, listening to you. They got you in the background and the tunes are sounding good. Helping me through my workout. Thanks, Sophie. Don't forget to check us out online and on the website as well. Let's continue with this then. Back to 96 now.

0: Playing here on Dance Party Weekly, sounding great. I saw the Michael Jackson film last week. It's called Michael. It's in cinemas now. Brilliant, brilliant film. Insight into his life. Quite a sad upbringing, but a really good insight into his life. And the guy playing him is so convincing. It's actually his nephew, but my God, well worth a watch if you want to go and see something music related at the cinema. Half an hour into the show this week then. Are you ready for this week's hottest record? Let's do it.
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0: This week comes from multi-award winning producer from the UK, James Hype. He's dropped this brand new one called Serotonin, and it's an absolute whopper of a tune. It comes from James Hype. We don't need to say any more, do we? Let's get it on now. This week's hottest record.
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1: TV Rock in the Air, Axwell on the remix on this week's Dance Party Weekly. Sounding absolutely brilliant. Love that one. Also, our hottest record this week from James Hype. It's called Serotonin. And thanks to James for sending that in to us. Delighted to get James's work on the show as always. Brilliant, brilliant guy. Billboard Hot 100 number one winner as well with Kelly Lee on More Than Friends, of course, back a few years ago now. Kelly Lee, friend of the show as well. Let's continue with the music, shall we? This is Dance Party Weekly, and it's Lee Everest here at the controls. Big shout out to Louise listening to us. She says, Lee, can you play me Sigma and Paloma Faith, please? Here they come.
2: Hell down.

0: Put on the face, especially for Louise, playing on this week's Dance Party Weekly. And it's Lee here at the controls. Big shout out to Molly and Dan. They're off to the airport on their holidays listening to us. Big shout out to you guys. Big shout out as well to James and Lizzie, who are in IB, for listening to us on holiday. Looking forward to taking in a few clubs. Big shout out to you guys. There's all the reels and stuff going on from the big DJs landing in IB for this last couple of weeks. And they are absolutely epic. I tell you, it looks so nice over there. Up next then, Matt Cesari and our lovely city.
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It's Matt Cesari and Matthew Dear sampling Fella the Ground, of course, on our lovely city on this week's Dance Party Weekly. My God, I can't believe we've been done an hour already. My God, it's gone so quick. In hour two of the programme this week, we have got Battle of the Bangers with Darren. He's into play. The Danger Mix from Andy H. And a brand new

Here's the Freemasons and Love on My Mind playing. Big shout out to Louise and Jake, who are off on holiday. Big shout out as well to Kelly. She sent in some love in saying, Lee, we are off on holiday next week to the sun and enjoying it. I did mine a couple of weeks ago and I wish I was back there, I'll tell you. You can't beat sitting in the sun, can you? And having a nice cocktail with some lovely food as well. It just goes down so well, doesn't it? Big shout out to Lucy as well. She's in Shropshire. She says, Lee, loving the show every week on the radio. Don't forget to check us out online as well and on the website. We're right there. Hello to Terry. He says, Lee, loving the show every week in Birmingham. Keep the tunes coming, my friend. We certainly will. Let's get this on then. Bit of LF System then and Afraid to Feel on the dance party.

all this LF system and Afraid to Feel. Festival's looking good in the UK. Everything is kicking off, and looking forward to seeing some more videos and stuff of stuff going to the Party Islands, Ibiza as well. It's all looking really good for a good summer. Summer started in earnest, didn't it, last week with the heat wave. So there we are. How are you coping with the heat, by the way? I don't get on with it anymore. I'm getting a bit older, you know. A bit cooler. Right, let's get this on then as we head up to the end of hour one of this week's Dance Party Weekly. Current anthems on the way in the next hour of the programme, Battle of the Bangers, the Danger Mix, and our tune of the week, all in the next hour. Oliver Hell.

Here we go then, another hour of Party Anthem starts right here and right now on this week's Ready for the Weekend. It's Lee Everest here with you at the controls. Hope you're doing good. Hope you've had a good week. Are you ready to get into the weekend? I've got it right here. I've got the soundtrack to your bumper weekend incoming. Let's start with Two Colours, Omar Plus and Armin van Helden. They're on next. Let's do it. Are you ready?

Armand Van Helden and Fried Chicken. Yes, please. Omar Plus and Luke Dean back to the 305. Two Colours. And remind me to forget to get us kicked off with, for this week's Ready for the Weekends. It's an hour of party anthems. And it's right here, right now on your radio. It's Lee Everest here at the controls. Hope you're doing good. Are you locked in? Big shout out to Joe. He's locked into us. Massive shout out as well to Catherine, locked into us in London, UK. Big shout out to Sam, who's listening to us from Ibiza, ready to go out partying, saying ready for the weekend, is soundtracking my evening, getting ready. Love that. Big shout out to Emma as well, who's off to Ibiza next week to see some DJs. Looking forward to that. Sue's been in touch as well. She loves the show every week. Says, Lee, I do my weekly workout to it whilst walking the dog. Thank you very much.

The Bon Jam and Spotlight, and also Malagwai and Tayat with Hold It Close, playing here on Ready for the Weekend. It's the weekend. It's Lee here at the controls. Big shout out to Amy and the girls are off out tonight into Newcastle. Big shout out to Josh as well. Just booked a holiday with his girlfriend Leisha. They're off to the Caribbean for a few weeks, or for a week or so. So a few weeks to Caribbean would be nicer, wouldn't it? Especially after the heat wave we've had. Getting your holiday ready. Big shout out as well to Jamie and Erica. They're off to the Balearics for the week. Lots of you going on holiday this week. Half term week, of course. Big shout out to Mish as well. She says, Lee, loving the tunes. I'm ready for the weekend this week. Keep them coming. Can you play me Calvin Harris and Jesse Reyes Ocean, please? Certainly can. Love this version of it, though. It's the Emily Nash remix on Ready for the Weekend this week. Don't forget you can get in touch with the show online through the website as well. Big shout out to Andy. He says, Lee, loving the tunes. Doing a workout and the gym listening to you this week. Dan's been in touch as well. He's from London, says Lee. Sounding good on Ready for the Weekend. Thanks, guys, for your love. Let's do this then.

Emily Nash on the remix of Calvin Harris and Jesse Riaz, Ocean. Calvin Harris and Jazzy just dropped a new one as well, by the way, which is a brilliant tune for the summer of 26. Just in time for the heat wave as well, last week. I don't know about you, I struggled during that heat though. Big shout out as well to Donna and the family, off for a week in Devon this week, listening to the tunes on the way in the car. And also big shout out as well to Andrea and John, who have just celebrated getting engaged. Big shout out to you guys. Loving the messages. Keep them coming. Let's continue with Ready for the Weekend, shall we? Your one-stop shop to party anthems. Your weekend warm-up that you need every week is right here, right now on your radio. And we continue with this. Bit of Disco Girls, Let Your Body Fly. Got music on the way as well from Zach Samuel. Bit of Route 94 and Badger on the way in the next 20 minutes on Ready for the Weekend. Right now, though, let your

That's a new one from PS1 on Holophonic. It's Don't Say, playing right here on Ready for the Weekend. So I saw the Michael Jackson film about a week ago. It's called Michael. Brilliant film. Played by his nephew. It looks into his life. A bit of a hard watch in places, but it's a really good insight into how he became what he was and how he became the King of Pop. And gives a little perspective on what happened behind the scenes during the Jackson 5 era as well. Let's continue with this. It's called Run for Maeve.

Samuel sounding good. It's the weekends and we are getting you in with some big tunes. Big shout out to Carly and Josh. They're in Derby, off out for a night out tonight. Big shout out as well to Zoe, who's in Manchester enjoying the tunes, getting ready for a few cocktails. I'll have an espresso martini, please, if you're making one. Drunk a few of those whilst I was on the Owls last week. Loved it as well. Really, really good. This one's one of my favourites at the moment. It came out a few weeks ago. We played it on the dance party on the New Music Hour. And it's brand new from Route 94. It's a bit of an acquired taste, I think. But it's a really good tune. Really summer sounding tune. Sitting back with a cocktail, watching the sun go down. That sort of vibe to it. You know what I mean? It's called Forget the Girl. Brand new Route 94.

It's Dale Hart, only you on this week's Ready for the Weekend. Big shout out to Andy. Another Andy's been in touch and says Lee loving the tunes this week on the show. Big shout out to James as well, who's off to do some DJing tonight. Big shout out to you, man. Good luck. Hope it goes good. Make sure equipment's pack tested, though. Learn that the hard way once. Big shout out as well to Scott listening to us, who's on the south coast of England, loving the tunes. Badger to play you very shortly with Apple. And right now I'm going to play this. Gabe Corey, he's actually trained as Corey now.

is your party anthems. It's Lee here with you at the controls. Big shout out to Jessie, he's in Liverpool listening to us. Big shout out as well to Michaela. She says, Lee, loving the tunes every week. Thank you for bringing the party vibes to us. We don't need to go out. You bring it to the front room. There we go. And the back garden, maybe in this heat as well. Big shout out to Dominic, who's preparing for a barbecue, getting his tools ready. Big shout out to you, man.

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Queer Classics. 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

playing on this week's Ready for the Weekend, and it's Lee with you at the controls. Big shout out to the crew down in Gateshead who are off out for the night tonight. Big shout out as well to everybody in Grantham listening to us. Big shout out to Grantham. Massive love to you guys. Have a great evening if you're off out in Grantham tonight. Let's get this on then.

Call Me The Kid and Like To Sistek on the remix here on this week's Ready For The Weekend. Your party anthems are almost done for this week. Don't forget you can listen online on demand through the website as well. Check us out there and catch the show back on demand. A big shout out to Lisa. She says, Lee, loving the tunes. Can you play me a bit of Becky Hill, please? I'm going to see her live later this year and looking forward to it. So I want to hear a bit of Becky Hill to warm me up for that. So we'll get that on for you now, shall we? Thanks for your message. Thanks for getting in touch, everybody, this week. And I'm back with you same time, same place next week for another Ready For The Weekend. We'll be back here right where you're listening now. Play that with Becky Hill then, Outside Of Love. See you.

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You're listening to House Train, new to the resurgent Kitsune label. That was Baron delivering a high gloss rework of Didier Sinclair's early 2000s anthem Lovely Flight, bridging the gap between French house heritage and the modern Mediterranean. So says the press release. I might as well read on. Lovely Flight is a sun-drenched Ibiza-ready resurrection, pairing Balearic euphoria with a sophisticated club edge. Seems like a fair assessment to me. We're all about Balearic euphoria here, that's for sure. 24/7, preferably. On with the mix we go, then. This is I've Got Everything.

You're listening to the House Train radio show. You just heard the new one from Chaney. It's called Love Claim. And another fresh and funky vocal rework for you next. This is the Revival House Project, and I've got the music. And Alisa Lamola on vocals, and

This is House Trained. I'm Phil Lorraine. That was Lenny and Lowen and Shut Out. Exactly my kind of bumping house groove that. Could nod along all day to it, in all honesty. Lovely little track. Another Jack in House infused pop rework next. New to the Nervous Records label. This is

Fake ones talk too much. Pipe down. Cut that noise, I'm up. Right now. I don't move with you. Fade out. If you got nothing real, shut it down.

listening to House Train. What a remix that is. N2N and Ski Tour sprinkling their magic on Big Data's Dangerous. Something new to Tool Room next from label head honcho Mark Knight and Big Room producer extraordinaire James Herr.

Like that, we're into the final straight. I hope you've enjoyed this week's mix. Let's take you back in time for my classic track of the week then, to an era where the word ecstasy appeared in almost every song lyric. There was so much love and positivity in the air in 1991, of course. Not to mention Hands. Joe and Steve Friend applying the lick of paint to this vocal anthem. The illustrious Brothers in Rhythm, and Such a Good Feeling. I'm Phil Lorraine, I'll catch you again in a few.

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Rise up the punk with his money on the line. Rise up the punk with his money on the line. 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
3: Hey everybody, welcome back. Hope you are doing well. You're tuned in to Days Like Nights Radio. My name is Elke Klein. Last week, I was in a run of 2 weekends in North America. The final one of those shows was in New York in a club called House of Yes on Saturday, May the 16th. I played there once before, but it had been at least 6 or 7 years since. It's an absolutely amazing venue with such a great atmosphere and audience. It actually reminds me a little bit of a club we used to have in Amsterdam called It in the late 90s. A lovely place for free spirits and everybody so much into the music. I was on just after Nicholas Rada for a 3-hour closing set, and I have the beginning of that set for you today on Days Like Nights.

A lovely track that is hinting to trance, but in a really classy way. This was Estiva with No Touchy. Up next, this is the remix that Buddha Kid did for Another Life. This is still not out from the top of my head. It's getting released in July, but it's one of my favorite records at the moment, and it's getting such a great response every time. If you just joined me here on Days Like Nights, you're listening to the set that I played at House of Yes in Brooklyn, New York.

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This week, a set from House of Yes in New York City. Music so far from Acrobat, Romankin, White Square, and this was Max Wexham, Move My Body. I've got a couple of show announcements for you as well. I was just in Singapore for Electric Playa this past weekend. Next week, you can find me in Brno in the Czech Republic. I'm playing for the Exit Festival Showcase on June the 5th. The day afterwards, I'm finally back in Berlin at Ritterbootske on June 6th. It's been at least 2 years since I was last in Berlin, so excited for that one, and I hope to see some of you there.

Dennis Genuven, Space 6am on Bedrock Recordings. I have another banger to close this hour with, Dear Jade, Space Dance. If you missed it, this Saturday was recorded live at House of Yes in New York City on May the 16th of this year. And you'll be happy to know that I have another hour from this same set next week. In the meantime, catch me in Brno or Berlin. Also coming up these next weeks, Kansas City, US, Woodstock, Bloemendaal, Newcastle in the UK, and We Love People Festival in Hungary. As usual, great that you could join us today, and thanks for tuning in, and I'll catch you in the next Days Like Nights Radio.

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2: 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I'm Galestian. This is episode 98. Got a special episode for you. I'm sharing a recording of my first solo show in LA. This set was recorded on April 11th, which was part of a 3.5-hour set. Hard to choose which hour-long segment I wanted to share with you, but this part of the night took a turn as the energy shifted from setting the mood to firing up the dance floor. This mix blends all of my influences between my time in LA, Berlin, and the 47 countries I've traveled to so far. So stick around till the end. I'll let you know how you can listen to the entire set later on. This mix is personal to me, and so is the show, which is why what comes next matters. So a quick one before the music takes over. We are not too far from episode 100. If you've been listening to the show for a while, record a voice note and tell me who you are, where you're listening from, and what Global Entry Radio has meant for you. Send it over to info@globalentryradio.com. I would love your voice on the show.
0: This

come back. Yeah. First two, Mr. V, come on. Put your hands up for New York.